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Stars falling down from the sleepy lagoon, palms swaying under the moon, and we swimming out into the calm crystal sea. In that fateful night, I thought to myself, I'll do everything I can, save up every dime, and one day I'll return.

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1: Thank you for coming home. Sorry that the chairs are all warm. I left them here. I

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1: Berliner Rundfunk 91.4. Die besten Hits aller Zeiten.